Cowboys number 36, Gage Mabel from St.

0: This is a tough call. You see if it was or it wasn't. My good friend Perry Bergson, the Brandon Sun's trying to catch a video of it too. Thanks for listening, Perry. What do you think? What's your call there, partner? We have no idea. We don't have the camera angle to tell. Both video coaches are looking at it. How long are we going at here now?
1: Crazy.
0: Some young fans sitting behind the officials in the penalty box trying to get their view of it. All right. Looks like they made... No. I thought they had it. Yeah, here's the decision. Is it offside or not? What's the call? It's a goal!

0: Jets 5-2. So just wait a second here. I got Braden Jaeger talked about how he was told to say he was the second best 29 in the game. Obviously talking about Leon Draisaitl. So I got Jaeger with one assist. I got Draisaitl with one assist. Draisaitl with a goal. Yeah.
1: He was the second best 29.
0: He was the second best 29, right? Only by 1 point, though, so good job for Yags. The Wild beat the Blackhawks 3-2 in overtime. CFL scores. The Toronto Argonauts clinched a playoff berth with a 24-19 win over Edmonton, and I believe this is a final. Calgary keeps Ottawa winless with a 40-38 win. That is rough going for the Ottawa Redblacks. And the Jays, you talk about rough going, just not helping their cause out at all. As they lost 6-2 to the Texas Rangers, I think they might be done now. If it's not official, it's pretty close to it. I think John Schneider, I think he deserves a little bit of praise for him to have his team in playoff contention until pretty much the middle of September with his best player having his worst season. I think it's pretty impressive. Pretty impressive coaching.
1: Yeah, I don't know how you make up for that. That much of a change from last year to this year. That's tough. And yeah, I never heard him say a bad word about it. Just that he continues to work and he's going to get out of it. But he just didn't get out of it. Unfortunately.
0: Of course, we're talking about Vlad Guerrero. If anybody hasn't picked up on that, Warriors win it 7-6. A fun hockey game here tonight. Klets, they're off until next weekend. Games Friday in Swift Current. That'll be a 6:40 Western Lumber pregame show. And then next Saturday, the Brandon Wheat Kings are in town. That'll be a 5:40 Western Lumber pregame show. It's going to be real entertaining. Next two hockey games for the Warriors. We'll have it all right here on Country 100. That's it for us tonight. For Hannah back at the studio, for Derek Kletzel, I'm James Gallo saying good night from Temple Garden Center in downtown Moose Jaw.

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